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0: There's a moment most days don't announce. It's not the big win, not the breaking news. It's somewhere in the in-between. It's the first sip of coffee before the house wakes up. That quiet stretch of road with nowhere urgent to be. The deep breath you didn't realize you needed before going into work. Life isn't always lived in the highlight reel. Most of it happens in the small, steady moments that find themselves nestled in between. And maybe that's where joy can be found. Helping you find joy in the in-between. 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

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I mean, not judging, nothing like that, because trust me, my car's dirty, too.

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1: The other day I was leaving the Russian manicure place.
2: Yes. Duh. I should say duh.
1: I passed Father Road where they're building the Dutch Bros that's going to be closest to me. And it was just a slab.
2: Just slab. Nothing built. Just slab.
1: So I went on Friday, got off because I wanted to see the progress. Who takes a detour to go by a coffee shop to
2: crazy
1: see what
2: the... Crazy lady takes detour.
1: To see...
2: Comes in, says slab is poured.
1: 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The walls are up.
2: 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Slab goes down, plumbing goes in, walls go up.
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1: God, I'm still counting my blessings. 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
0: Hey, it's JR. I mean, it doesn't take much. 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
1: Jesus said, love one another as I have loved you. 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Crying out to Jesus is prayer. 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
1: Let me ask you a question. I know you live there in Middle Tennessee, but let's say your husband took over a job in Manhattan. Who would you rather have protecting your city, Batman or Spider-Man?
2: Ooh, that's a good question, JR. 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I feel like he's got the means to keep up with the times.
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2: Right.
1: I too will go with Batman because he's got a little bit of mean. And I feel
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2: got some angst.
1: You need that sort of an angst to go fight Gotham's worst criminals. And I feel like Spider-Man is, they call him your friendly neighborhood Spider-Man. Or is that Apple?
2: Yeah.
1: Is that Applebee's or Spider-Man?
2: No, that's Spider-Man.
1: Okay, and I just...
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0: Walk with Jesus, consumed by fire on the Joy FM. You know, it's always so fun to get your messages here in the Joy FM studios. I'm reading a message right now from Andre. Get this. Andre is listening from Cape Town, South Africa. Wow. Andre says, congratulations, Sandy, on getting your new puppy. Well, thank you very much. My rug will never be the same, but... Anyway, Andre said he has a new puppy. Andre has a new puppy too. The breed is a South African, I hope I say this right, a South African Boer Bull. I hope I pronounced that right. So thanks for your message, Andre. My little puppy Vader is only 10 weeks old and he is full of fun and joy.
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0: 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But for me to actually take the time to stop and open up his word and receive his love, to actually know that he sees me and cares about my day is a whole nother thing. How are we possibly going to know that God loves us if we don't give him a voice into our lives? Giving him a voice into our lives is by stopping and opening his word.
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3: 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Do these phrases resonate with you? Just like David, who wrote this psalm, the trials we face in life can cause us to run to God for help. When you face devastating problems, don't be overwhelmed. Talk to God. Pour out your heart to Him. He wants to carry these burdens for you as you learn to walk with Him as His child.
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1: Have you ever found yourself in a moment when you need prayer, but maybe it's such a sensitive or possibly shameful situation that you don't feel comfortable praying with someone you know? 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

0: 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So it is almost time for the Dove Awards. October 6th are the Dove Awards. So many of your favorite Joy FM artists are going to be performing on stage live in Nashville. Dove Awards are very exciting. Up for Artist of the Year for 2026 are Phil Wickham, Cece Winans, Josiah Queen, Lauren Daigle, and Brandon Lake. Wow, what a list. What a lineup. And if you're thinking about taking a trip to watch the Dove Awards live in Nashville in October, look into getting some tickets. You can find out all about it in our virtual box office at thejoyfm.com.
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2: 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I'm gonna walk with Jesus.
1: Oh. Hey, it's JR. I mean, it doesn't take much. 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
3: 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I'm Cindy Tang with Moving Moments. The toddler was thirsty and could not reach the water fountain standing on his toes, so he climbed up all by himself and began drinking. That moment stuck with me because Jesus talks about that kind of thirst in John 7:37 and 38. He said, "If anyone is thirsty, let him come to me and drink." Jesus offered himself as the source of the water of life. Anyone could come to him and receive the Holy Spirit and the never-ending life he provides. That's an invitation from Jesus, not a command. 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I'm Cindy Tang with Moving Moments. Now it's your time to make a move.
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1: The other day I was leaving the Russian manicure place.
2: Yes. Duh. I should say duh.
1: I passed Father Road where they're building the Dutch Bros that's going to be closest to me. And it was just a slab.
2: Just slab. Nothing built. Just slab.
1: So I went on Friday, got off because I wanted to see the progress. Who takes a detour to go by a coffee shop to
2: crazy
1: see what
2: the... Crazy lady takes detour.
1: To see...
2: Comes in, says slab is poured.
1: The walls are up now. The walls are up.
2: This is how it works. Slab goes down, plumbing goes in, walls go up.
1: So in 5 or 6 weeks when I go get my manicure.
2: Happy, happy, joy, joy.
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1: 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The National Symphony may not be in his future, but he wanted to try violin. So you said yes because you love him. 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

0: 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And then I was so glad that they didn't. That was the topic of conversation the day that this song was written. And then getting to know Carrie over the last few years has been such a blessing in my life, and her lending her voice to this song has brought such power and life to it. Your ways are higher. You know what you're doing with me. And so, I'd never know how good your plans could be if it was up to me.
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1: It's the Morning Cruise with Dave, Bill, and Carmen on the Joy FM. Going to read you some of Jesus' words in just a second from Luke chapter 6. Before we get there, just a word to you if you're waking up this morning and you're nervous or you're worried. There is a solid foundation that you can build your life on, and everything in the world is telling you that there is no stable foundation. There's nothing that's secure. You question everything. Reality itself comes into question in a world where we spend most of our time online. And I think it's more important than ever for us to think about, what is my life built on and grounded on? Because if it is built and grounded on something solid, then when challenges come, you still have a stable foundation to address the challenges in your life, whether they're health challenges or whether they're other kinds of challenges in your family, in your relationships, or just in the world

That's Danny Gokey with I Got You here on the Morning Cruise at the Joy FM. We got music on the way from Tomlin right around the corner. We got Matthew West, Josiah Queen, the latest from Passion coming up as well. Right now it's Phil Wickham and Crowder with It Really Is Amazing Grace. The Morning Cruise on the Joy FM.

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2: Good morning. Got a few news stories for you. A Warner Robins glass factory is shutting down without warning. Employees at Anchor Glass were told at a mass meeting on Tuesday morning that production was stopping immediately. Factors for the closing included declining demand and increased competition. Around 150 employees will be affected. More Americans are growing worried over the use of artificial intelligence in daily life. A new Pew Research survey shows that 52% of respondents say they're more concerned than excited about AI. That matches the all-time high seen in the 2023 survey. And a Florida sheriff's canine injured in the line of duty is being honored for bravery. Canine Ace received a commendation for valor after being shot while helping Polk County deputies. Ace survived but lost a front leg and has retired to recover with his handler. I'm Rob Langer, and that's your Info to Go on the Joy FM. Today we'll top out at 95 in Roswell, 96 in Conyers with partly sunny skies. Can't rule out a passing shower or thunderstorm. Tomorrow, partly sunny with highs in the low to mid 90s.
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2: Good morning. Got a few headlines. A cancer vaccine from Moderna and Merck is showing promise in high-risk melanoma patients. Interim trial results show it helped delay the return or spread of cancer when used with Merck's immunotherapy drug Keytruda. A plan is in place to eliminate invasive plants at Chastain Memorial Park in Buckhead. The Chastain Park Conservancy is raising $13 million to get rid of roughly 30 acres of weeds and kudzu. Roughly 600 trees will be planted in the space by the end of next year. Trails and a bridge over Nancy Creek will also be built. And a LaGrange great-grandmother is proving it's never too late to finish school. State Technical College officials say 91-year-old Helen Woodyard is Georgia's oldest GED graduate in more than a decade. Woodyard started classes on her 88th birthday. She now hopes to help other older adults learn to read and write. I'm Rob Langer with your Info to Go on the Joy FM. Mid to upper 90s today with a mix of sun and clouds. There is a possibility of a stray thunderstorm tonight. Partly cloudy, lows around 75. Low to mid 90s and sunshine tomorrow.
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0: times that I want things to go my way and they didn't. And then I was so glad that they didn't. 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And then getting to know Carrie over the last few years has been such a blessing in my life, and her lending her voice to this song has brought such power and life to it. 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
2: Good morning. A few Thursday headlines. The national debt has surpassed $40 trillion, according to the Treasury Department. It comes earlier than analysts had expected, in part because of billions of dollars not realized after some of President Trump's tariffs were invalidated by the courts. New research suggests eating a handful of nuts each day may help lower the risk of high blood pressure. The British Journal of Nutrition Review found daily nut consumption was linked to a 20% lower risk, though it does not prove nuts prevent hypertension. An Iraqi woman can restore her Christian identity and government records after a final court ruling. ADF International says Iraq's Court of Cassation ruled her official religious classification can be changed back to Christian. Iraqi law requires minor children to be registered as Muslim if one of their parents converts to Islam. I'm Rob Langer, and that's your Info to Go on the Joy FM. Partly sunny, a slight chance for a pop-up late-day thunderstorm, a high of 98 in Columbus, 95 in Hampton. Tonight's low in the mid-70s, low to mid-90s and sunshine on Friday.
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2: Good morning. As we take a look at your Thursday news on the Morning Cruise, the CDC says U.S. cyclosporiasis cases have topped 15,000 in an outbreak tied to iceberg lettuce from central Mexico. At least 828 people have been hospitalized and two have died. Investigators first linked cases to Taco Bell shredded lettuce. Food packaging company Circla is opening a new manufacturing plant in Gainesville. Governor Brian Kemp says the company will invest more than $5 million and create about 140 jobs over the next 3 years. Kemp says the project reflects Georgia's strong logistics network. And today is National Radio Day, honoring the voices, music, and moments that have connected listeners for generations. 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I'm Rob Langer, and that's your Info to Go on the Joy FM. Today we'll top out at 95 in Roswell, 96 in Conyers with partly sunny skies. Can't rule out a passing shower or thunderstorm. Tomorrow, partly sunny with highs in the low to mid-90s.
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1: Last night, we got to hang out with some great listeners, had a listener event here at the station with Ann Wilson, and she debuted her brand new single, Who I Am to You, and you're going to hear it this morning, mm-hmm. and Ann is going to join us in about 15 minutes. 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It was so cute last night to see little girls here with their cowboy boots and their hats and just adorable. 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
4: Good morning. Got a few news stories for you. A Warner Robins glass factory is shutting down without warning. Employees at Anchor Glass were told at a mass meeting on Tuesday morning that production was stopping immediately. Factors for the closing included declining demand and increased competition. Around 150 employees will be affected. More Americans are growing worried over the use of artificial intelligence in daily life. A new Pew Research survey shows that 52% of respondents say they're more concerned than excited about AI. That matches the all-time high seen in the 2023 survey. And a Florida sheriff's canine injured in the line of duty is being honored for bravery. Canine Ace received a commendation for valor after being shot while helping Polk County deputies. Ace survived but lost a front leg and has retired to recover with his handler. I'm Rob Langer, and that's your Info to Go on the Joy FM. Mid to upper 90s today. With the mix of sun and clouds, there is a possibility of a stray thunderstorm tonight. Partly cloudy, lows around 75. Low to mid 90s and sunshine tomorrow.
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0: Grab your coffee and come right back. The king says I'm worth dying for. Dave, Bill, and Carmen have more with Ann Wilson coming up. Going to want to hear this. The Morning Cruise on the Joy FM. 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
1: Let me ask you a question. I know you live there in Middle Tennessee, but let's say your husband took over a job in Manhattan. Who would you rather have protecting your city, Batman or Spider-Man?
2: Ooh, that's a good question, JR. Okay, I think I'm gonna go Batman. I feel like he's got the means to keep up with the times.
1: Yeah, as technology for criminals advances, he can keep up.
2: Right.
1: I too will go with Batman because he's got a little bit of mean. And I feel
2: he's
1: like
2: got some angst.
1: You need that sort of an angst to go fight Gotham's worst criminals. And I feel like Spider-Man is, they call him your friendly neighborhood Spider-Man. Or is that
2: Apple?
1: Yeah. Is that Applebee's or Spider-Man?
2: No, that's Spider-Man.
1: Okay, and I just...
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0: you to see it.
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0: Quickly.
1: I can't wait. I'm going to, yes, I'll watch
0: like
1: it
0: this
1: tonight.
0: Afternoon.
1: Yeah. When I get home, I'll watch it.
0: Okay. All right. Perfect. Now, My Jesus is the song that took you away from the astronauts and brought you to us. Give us just the 15 seconds and then we'll play the song. Just tell us, give the elevator pitch for My Jesus.
1: Well, it's a song that came out of a place of just like honesty and what I felt with my relationship with Christ. It was a name I had always referred to Jesus as My Jesus in my journals growing up and after my brother passed away. And so I walked into a room with Matthew West and Jeff Pardo and I was like, hey guys, I have an idea. And they were like, we do too. And all three of us had the exact same title, My Jesus. So it's a song, it's an invitation to people to come to know Jesus the way that I know him, that we can all have a personal relationship with Christ. And it's honestly just the gospel message wrapped into a song.
0: Here it is. We know it well. My Jesus. Ann Wilson on The Joy FM.

0: Ann Wilson, Sunday Sermons here on the Morning Cruise at the Joy FM. Ann is with us. She's got a new song that we've played once. Probably going to play it again. Stick around if you didn't hear it the first time. And then you'll be hearing it, I'm sure, for quite a while here at the Joy FM. More with Ann Wilson coming up.
1: There's a moment most days don't announce. It's not the big win, not the breaking news. It's somewhere in the in-between. It's the first sip of coffee before the house wakes up. That quiet stretch of road with nowhere urgent to be. The deep breath you didn't realize you needed before going into work. Life isn't always lived in the highlight reel. Most of it happens in the small, steady moments that find themselves nestled in between. And maybe that's where joy can be found. Helping you find joy in the in-between. 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

0: I find it pretty easy to tell myself that God loves me, but for me to actually take the time to stop and open up His Word and receive His love, to actually know that He sees me and cares about my day, is a whole nother thing. 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Giving Him a voice into our lives is by stopping and opening His Word.
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1: God, I'm still counting my blessings. I'm gonna walk with Jesus.
0: Oh. Hey, it's JR. I mean, it doesn't take much. Maybe a few drives into work and these songs sneak in and embed their melodies and message, reminding you of who you are and whose you are. It's so good, even I sing the jingles.
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and see where they want to pursue their passions. And then as they get older, you strip back so that it's just the one thing that they like, so that they're not super overwhelmed in their older years, but they get a taste of everything in their younger years. And so we're going by that, I guess. I don't know. Seems like solid advice. And so we are in the midst of getting Willa involved in activities. She's three, so we're just kind of getting started. And we're starting with dance because she's been asking for that. They offer it at her school. It just seemed like a good fit. But let me tell you, dance is another level as far as an activity that really, really sucks you in. So she's loving it so far. Thank God. We'll probably stay there for a while.

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0: 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We say that a lot. 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
1: The other day I was leaving the Russian manicure place.
2: Yes. Duh. I should say duh.
1: I passed Father Road where they're building the Dutch Bros that's going to be closest to me. And it was just a slab.
2: 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Nothing built. Just slab.
1: So I went on Friday, got off because I wanted to see the progress. Who takes a detour to go buy a coffee shop to
2: crazy
1: see what
2: 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Crazy lady takes detour.
1: To see...
2: Comes in, says slab is poured.
1: 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The walls are up.
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that genuine faith-filled life. There's a couple of Instagram accounts that I follow that are Gen Z men chronicling their faith journey. I think it's super interesting. I'm going to tell you a little bit more about that in about 7 or 8 minutes.

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1: A pack of 20 number two pencils, package of 200 wide ruled notebook paper, ballpoint pens, whiteboard with dry erase markers, three-pronged two-pocket folders, tab dividers, one-inch binder with pouches, crayons, broad line markers, highlighters, purple glue sticks, side-inch scissors, pocket calculator, headphones, iPad charger.
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0: times that I want things to go my way and they didn't. And then I was so glad that they didn't. That was the topic of conversation the day that this song was written. And then getting to know Carrie over the last few years has been such a blessing in my life, and her lending her voice to this song has brought such power and life to it. Your ways are higher. You know what you're doing with me. And so, I'd never know how good your plans could be if it was up to me.
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0: There's a moment most days don't announce. It's not the big win, not the breaking news. It's somewhere in the in-between. It's the first sip of coffee before the house wakes up. That quiet stretch of road with nowhere urgent to be. The deep breath you didn't realize you needed before going into work. Life isn't always lived in the highlight reel. Most of it happens in the small, steady moments that find themselves nestled in between. And maybe that's where joy can be found. Helping you find joy in the in-between. 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
1: God, I'm still counting my blessings. 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
0: Hey, it's JR. I mean, it doesn't take much. 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It's so good, even I sing the jingles.
1: 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It's JR in the house.
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1: 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Or is that Apple?
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1: Is that Applebee's or Spider-Man?
2: No, that's Spider-Man.
1: Okay. And I just...
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0: Oh, I love that song. Megan Woods on the Joy FM. Lex joining us from Middle Tennessee. Well, it's back to school for most. And actually, you have a one-year-old that's back to school? I don't even know how that works, but...
1: Well, she's almost two. And also, it's like a mom's day out thing. It's 2 days a week, whatever. But they do, it's kind of funny because they update this app throughout the day. You know, we gave her a snack, we changed her diaper, like whatever. And they posted a picture of her. This is what the note said. And I just want you to tell me what's wrong with this sentence, okay, JR? Mind you, the milestone for a two-year-old to speak, like talking, is saying two-word sentences. So like, bye, mama, or help me, or yes, please. And she's saying like 4 and 5 word sentences, okay? And so this is what the teacher wrote. She's showing me her toy tiger, and she talks so good.
0: Yeah, what's wrong with that?
1: And I'm like, she talks so well.
0: You did not correct the teacher.
1: No, but I did type out the comment because you can comment back.
0: You passive aggressively wrote, "You're right, Mrs. Blah, blah, blah. She does talk well."
1: So well. But I'm like, you're the teacher. You're supposed to know that.
0: Did you put "well" in all caps just to be more passive aggressive?
1: No, like with an asterisk, like emphasizing. No, no, I did not.
0: Parentheses. Yes, she does talk well.
1: Man. No, quotations.
0: See, I don't even know this stuff. I mean, I'm closer to Lulu than I am to you.

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0: find it pretty easy to tell myself that God loves me. But for me to actually take the time to stop and open up His Word and receive His love, to actually know that He sees me and cares about my day, is a whole nother thing. How are we possibly going to know that God loves us if we don't give Him a voice into our lives? Giving Him a voice into our lives is by stopping and opening His Word.
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0: There you go. That's the new one from Ann Wilson. It comes out tonight at midnight. Ann and I will continue chatting for the Thursday afternoon chat in just a couple of minutes, including I put together a list. She's from Kentucky. I'm from Washington State. So it's a list of famous people either from Kentucky or Washington. We'll see how well she does on the way.
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0: There's a moment most days don't announce. It's not the big win, not the breaking news. It's somewhere in the in-between. It's the first sip of coffee before the house wakes up. That quiet stretch of road with nowhere urgent to be. The deep breath you didn't realize you needed before going into work. Life isn't always lived in the highlight reel. Most of it happens in the small, steady moments that find themselves nestled in between. And maybe that's where joy can be found. Helping you find joy in the in-between. 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
1: The other day I was leaving the Russian manicure place.
2: Yes. Duh. I should say duh.
1: I passed Father Road where they're building the Dutch Bros that's going to be closest to me. And it was just a slab.
2: Just slab. Nothing built. Just slab.
1: So I went on Friday, got off because I wanted to see the progress. Who takes a detour to go by a coffee shop to
2: crazy
1: see what
2: crazy lady takes a detour.
1: To see.
2: Comes in, says slab is poured.
1: 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The walls are up.
2: 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Slab goes down, plumbing goes in, walls go up.
1: So in 5 or 6 weeks when I go get my manicure.
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1: 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I'm gonna walk with Jesus.
0: Hey, it's JR. I mean, it doesn't take much. Maybe a few drives into work and these songs sneak in and embed their melodies and message, reminding you of who you are and whose you are. It's so good, even I sing the jingles.
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1: 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I mean, not judging, nothing like that, because trust me, my car's dirty, too.

0: times that I want things to go my way and they didn't. And then I was so glad that they didn't. That was the topic of conversation the day that this song was written. And then getting to know Carrie over the last few years has been such a blessing in my life, and her lending her voice to this song has brought such power and life to it. Your ways are higher. You know what you're doing with me. And so, I'd never know how good your plans could be if it was up to me.
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